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2: Can you check the area of Golf and Hilliard? 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One call, extremely foul smell, possibly rotting decomposition.
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4: 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Both lines that we have aren't going through. A good attempt, both, nothing. 12364 National Drive.
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0: Your show's clear from here. I'm for the side of Wilkes.
1: Copy. While you guys are down there, I have a juvenile complaint. 150 Pratt. She says Napria's down at the neighbor's refusing to come home.

0: on 1284 to see lives. I guess they're going in through door two. Seems to be a man and a younger male.
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0: 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We'll be clear.
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1: Contractual Christine Claudia, 2023, 12/24/26. It's going to be a 57-year-old female, our city, found, clear.
0: Okay, actually, as a female with her dog sitting near door two in the lawn.
1: Copy.
2: $562.99.
1: Good.
2: Mail was released just over. I'll be 37 from shift with a 47.
1: Copy. You go on the main entrance, you should be able to see them down the hallway.
3: There's not severe damage. They exchange information. We'll be clear. Okay.
1: Copy. Copy.
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1: Okay. We'll see if we got a public service for Cassandra.

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Okay, we'll be clear.

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1: 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I'm waiting for a kid calling her. She's not answering.
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0: 562-112, I got these name and DLVs for you, Freeze 34s. First one is Jordan, common spelling, and assistant last name, Ida, Nora, Nora, Edward, Sam, break for the date of birth.
1: Sorry.
0: 2/15/2014.
1: Copy.
0: Correction, he readvised me on that date is 2015.

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0: 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She says there's a lot of people outside her house wanting to fight her. She was uncooperative, wouldn't give me her name.
1: Wait, copy.

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1: 5-3, you were my clicking. Are you okay?
0: Yeah. Union Boy, 448-187.
1: Your radio is not working down there. 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

broiler in Valenclair. She's got 2 TPOs and 13 no-contact orders. She's protected on both. Mystery parties of Shantez Stubbs and Angelica Starks.

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0: What this is, I just want to confirm, King David 8926.
1: King Queen David.
0: Copy, thank you. To Michael Templeton on a 2017 GMC Black and Color expires next year. He's 56 at Westlake, balance clear, expired CCW.
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0: West River and Blake, King Mary Henry, 7697. Turning on Blake.
1: Okay. 166.
0: Call him.
2: Delta 166.
0: 10-3,

0: 请问。对。感谢。
1: 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It's on a 2013 Ford, white in color.
0: Copy. I'm going to have a Kia Forte.
1: Copy.
2: 570, we'll be with her in a second.
1: Joe.

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0: 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Nothing out of the ordinary. All exits are secure. We'll be clear.
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0: 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She's 27 off of Georgetown, valid clear. She's got a no contact order. She's protected. Nicholas Dunn is restrained.
1: Copy.
2: DL Zachary Miller, he's 32, not valid, clear out of the ring. He has a protection order against him. It does have cautions, drugs, armed and dangerous and violent tendencies. Protected parties at Haley Mortimer.
1: Coming.

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0: Altercations just verbal at this time. We'll be clear.
1: Copy, break for 188. He's clear.
0: Thank you.

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1: 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Robert Ida Ocean Nora for the first.

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1: Copy.

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1: 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I appreciate it. Please.
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1: It's a little difficult to get a direction of travel from her. She said somewhere on Woodford.
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0: 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John John Adam, 1 Lincoln Robert.
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0: 562-112. 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
1: Copy. Fire deception. It's a misdemeanor through Twinsburg PD. He's 24 out of Lorain, not valid suspended.
2: Copy, thanks.
3: 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He's 19, valid clear out of Lorain.
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0: It's going to be at the Dunkin' Donuts off of East Braun. Caller's an employee. Said a group of kids just jumped a male juvenile. The male that was jumped is in a white sedan in the parking lot, right? Two females and one male who jumped and they're walking towards Kensington Square. They're about 14 to 16 years old. One's got red hair, another has brown hair. I tried to see if the male needed life care, but she refused to go ask him.
1: Copy.
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2: So Amanda Polly, in a 2014 Honda white in color, sir, is next year. She's 45, off of Abbey Valence Clear.
0: Copy, I'll be out with that white vehicle in Duncan.

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0: Major Milton, April 23rd, 2013.

0: He's off of Lexington. He's not valid, but he's got an ID card and he's clear.
1: Copy, thank you.
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0: Ray Ewing, she's 19, valid clear of Lexington University.
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0: 6, are there any other outstanding juveniles, or are we good? Are there any more outstanding juveniles, or we're all good?
1: We're still looking for two. One's got short red hair.
2: What?

0: one for Lindsay. There's nothing that leaves, just a juvenile jacket.
1: For one, your second Brianna Miles. She's 16 at Kensington Square. She's canceled. Clear.
2: Got it.

0: 36. Go ahead, 136.
1: I think the other two ran to G building at Kensington Square.
0: Copy.
2: Six six, I'm showing 539 Fairmount.
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0: 7, 314, 361. .00444 East River in Columbia. Caller sees a couple of kids going into the mansion. They were told to stay out. There's a silver car on site, both white males, one wearing gray, the other wearing black, says they're running into the mansion. 10444 East River.
1: Can I have my case number, please?
2: One four zero eight one,
1: copy. Thank you.
2: Second, Cadence Williams, 216, not valid, out of the rain, clear.
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0: 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They're separated. They're all going home for the night.
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0: 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He's got nothing in Leeds, but he's got a juvenile jacket through us.
1: Copy. You can just add him, please.
0: Copy.

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1: Go.
0: Those juveniles were advised. Clear.
1: Calling.
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0: Charlie 2, what are those, 27s?
1: Sorry.
0: Bye-bye.

I've got a mom calling me from Kensington Square. She says one of the girls you were talking to handed her a set of taser. Do you want to go talk to them?

0: Actually, I don't think you need to go out there. She says her daughter handed it off to someone else who threw it away. I'll just document all this on the call.
1: Copy, thanks.

0: 166.
1: 166.
0: Can you actually make contact with this caller? She's demanding an officer. She's going to be outside of G. George building. She says she's pregnant and someone threatened her life.
1: Copy, I'll be right there.
0: 269, I'll be with him. Copy, thanks.

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2: Cleveland and her look for some sort of disturbance. 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
3: 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Abby in Cleveland.
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2: I'm Cleveland now.
3: Copy. Red SUV, right?
2: From.
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2: 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South on Olive now.

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2: Probably going to be at
0: King Charles X-ray 1506.
2: We do have another party on 911.
1: Yeah.
0: SUV stuff, South Avenue 2.
2: Copy, 311.
3: We're on and out.
2: We do have someone on 911 saying they were hit by the car.
1: 311, we have 259 Harwood Street. She says her sister was.
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0: I got
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1: They're already around.
2: Thank you.

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0: Spoke to Catherine. 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And he also wanted buddy trespass from his residence, and she was advised of that. He didn't think clear.
1: Copy.

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1: Okay.
0: Copy.
1: Three 11.
0: Go ahead.
1: Can you give me a phone call, please?

0: 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You guys can clear.
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0: 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John Norboy, 8749.
1: James Jenkins on the 2014 Ford Silver in color, clear as Dexter. He's 52 off of Oakdale. He's on, clear.
2: Thanks.

0: 6127.
1: That's your phone, go ahead, sir.
0: The house is completely unsecure, but it checked okay inside. Talking to the people next door, they said they get about 4 to 5 dozen people per month going through it.
2: Reports for David Yonkins on a silver trailer. Expires 10/31/27. 59-year-old male out of Elyria. He's still on the clear.

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1: No, two SUVs. One bluish gray, one red.
2: Three and six.
0: Good.
2: The fire's calling over. They're staged. Are they able to disregard?
0: Yeah, they can clear.
2: Copy, thing.
3: 166-277.
2: Yeah.
3: Daily's updated. We'll be clear.
2: Copy.
4: Good, Amanda. Says they're excellent by our house twice. Neighbor has it on video. There's a TPO against her and says they'll have Kenneth. Should have one, should also have one. Break.
0: Kylie Brossman, 1511.
4: There was a continuance. She would like to speak with the deputy. She does have a protection order against her through Kenneth, just not the other way around. 18472 Court Wharf Edge, Camden.

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1: Session library clear. Kylie Rossman, she's 15-year-old female. She's got a jacket and cab with trespass for Park Avenue. She has nothing in leave.

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1: 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Paul Nora Zebra, 7420.
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还是去那里，就是死了，在那位。Okay.

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0: I have a service number for the owner of the truck. 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
1: I copy. Just so you're aware, I have a pending harassment call in Bagley.
0: Copy. 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I can give him a call later.
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0: 9-9
1: East Broad Street, Speedway. I got 911 open line of a large disturbance.
0: 7. King Zebra Robert 5370.
2: First two from Maxima caller, both valid clear. Last one comes back to a Eugene Forge, 52-year-old male. He's showing up at Lakewood, valid clear.

0: And it's not to Speedway. You can go and cancel. She called back, said that vehicle is gone. When canceled, call.
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0: 260 Brian's Road for a commercial alarm at 1 Suite 100. It's the lobby entry door. I did speak with a party involved, said he had trouble locking up, but the alarm company did dispatch it.
1: Six, 167-166. 166 Middle Fourth. Wrong car.
0: In the area of 114 Harvest Way, this is a new build, and the property's empty, but there's a male dumpster diving in that new building.
1: Copy. Turn around.

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1: 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She was advised her options. Complete.
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1: You can check Rush Elementary, 11600 Turkey Road, caller states he lives across the street and there are lights on, and it's unusual for there to be lights on there. It doesn't see anyone, and it's peaceful cars, which is like the property check. 11600 Turkey Road.

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2: Bruno Kalik, 27-year-old male. His trespass from 147 Freedom Court, 129 Pennsylvania, and all Buckeye car washes out of Cleveland. He's suspended. Clear.
3: RP to Kelly McCann on a 2011 Gray Ford expires in February. She's going to be a 66-year-old female, Port Clinton. She's valid and clear.
1: Copy.
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1: 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The building check's okay, 360 outside.
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0: I have some 34s in an adult in the lobby. I'd like to speak with an officer in reference to a fight at Chief's last night.
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0: If you could take Murray Ridge northbound on the east side of the road between Infirmary and Marsh's Lane for a white male, black shirt, dark shorts, blonde hair, who was walking in the roadway, flailing his arms, possibly just released from the jail or tweaking. Caller advised that it's dark in the roadway and doesn't want him to get hit.
2: 5-7.
1: Copy.

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1: 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Advice, he is there causing a disturbance. He is trespassed from her apartment, B12. He is in the parking lot.
0: Copy.

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0: Go ahead.
2: 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First name, Mary, Adam, Robert, William, Adam, Nora. Last name, Mary, Ocean, Henry, Adam, Mary, Mary, Adam, David. Birthday, 06-05-2010. Break for the last name and DOB.
0: Go ahead.
2: First name, Adam, Mary, Edward, Edward, Robert. Last name, Sam, Ida, Lincoln, Ida, Mary, Ida. DOB 12-08-2009.

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0: Need available for a call.
1: 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I'm not gonna waste my time with this tonight.
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1: Affirmative. 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
0: Can you check to see if he has previously trespassed me? Okay.
2: 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King William X-ray, 5594.
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0: Go ahead. 1143 Barbara Street. It appears to be a neighbor complaint in terms of what may be happening inside the residence, but she was reporting a disturbance, possible drugs, possible guns. She was uncooperative, and I couldn't get anything further.
1: 57.
2: 166.
3: 304-377.
0: Good.
3: We're working, Leslie.
0: Copy. Two of the three units can disregard if one more wants to back up. 304-53.
3: 306, we'll go with them.
0: Copy. My other three units can disregard.
1: 57 copies.
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0: Right.
4: 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I'll be clear with a 47.

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1: 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They check okay.
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0: I've got a text call. 117 Middle Avenue is going to be apartment B. The texter is stating that she's being held against her will at that location. Subject is holding her is going to be a Richard Mull, 117 Middle Avenue, apartment B.
1: Copy.
2: Copy.
1: Copy.

0: I've got a female on 911 and she's just screaming. 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
1: Okay, number 12.

0: Going through the...
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0: 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Can you just detain them for right now?
1: Yeah, I got him and a little girl.

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1: Richard Mole, 71699.
0: First is Veronica McFadden, 28-year-old female out of Lorraine, Campbell, clear.
1: Gotcha.
0: Richard Mall, 27-year-old male, 1117 Middle Avenue, apartment B, he's valid and clear.

0: Yep. Does the female have planning on leaving, or?
1: Yeah, she's packing some stuff up now.
0: Okay, got it.

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0: King Sam Charles, 18-09. That vehicle is going to be unoccupied.

0: 5, 6, 2, 1, 10.
1: Thanks.
0: There is a note on the vehicle that says dead battery, and it provides a name and phone number.
1: Okay.

562-1-TON. For the lawn, the note says dead battery. The registered owner's name is also on here with a phone number of 513-678-1452. It also has today's date on it.

0: 5621 time. The vehicle check's okay. I'll be 41 in the park.
1: Got it.

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1: Copy. 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
4: 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Break to the date of birth.
1: Right.
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0: 5608 has two names and DOBs. First name Adam, last name Zebra, Adam, Henry, Robert, Ida, Young, Edward, Henry. Break for DOB. Date of birth is 4/18/2011. Break for the second. First name is Adam Boy, Union Lincoln. Break for last. Tom, Adam, Robert, Adam, King, Henry, Adam, Nora. Break for DOB.
1: Go ahead.
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0: that you could perform.
1: Perfect two. Those two name and duty that I gave you will be trespassing chief.
0: Okay.

0: 108.
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0: Clear, sir.

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0: Affirmative. Mail has multiple PPO. It's not involving a complainant. There is an alert through the mail that he did want to have officers kill him. He had to be tased and forced, used to detain.

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562-108 has a Newman ZUV. First name is Frank Adam Tom Ida Mary Adam. Last name is Henry Adam Mary Ida David Adam Henry. Frank for duty. Six 17 1985.

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0: 9.
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1: 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Sam Young.
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0: 326, all I'm getting is King Sam Young 723.
1: 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KSY 5723.
0: King Sam Young 5723, contact to 2021 Audi, gray in color, to a Matthew Oatman, 45 year old, showing out of Englewood, Ohio. Valid clear.
1: Go for both.
2: Disturbance, 1132 Barber Street. Caller said that there was about 10 people outside. They're all talking loudly, pretending like they're going to fight.
1: One time.
2: Six, seven.
3: 166 station. Sorry.
2: 348 Broad Street, across from Bugsy's. This is a white male. He's got a dark beard, bald. He's falling down intoxicated. He has an orange baseball hat. I'm going to get life care staged.
3: Copy.
1: Got it.
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2: J34, it looks like Kiana McCollum is normally a problem there. If you come across her, she's E inside for us.
1: Copy.
3: Okay.

0: we'll be out with that mail directly across the street from Muggsy's.
1: Go ahead.
2: It was all quiet on approach. There was about three people jumping on a trampoline in the backyard. They check okay. We're clear.

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1: Seven three, please.
2: Seven.
3: Five six three 98.
2: Right.
3: I'll say it. I'll be clear for now.

Classic Sierra 101. That male is being charged with trespass. Correction, that juvenile is being charged with trespass. I'll have a 47 to follow. I'm clear.

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0: 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We'll be clear.
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0: 14 Glen.
1: SML will be in Ross County, beginning mileage 6018, 6018.
0: 6018, 205. Six, three, seven, seven.
1: Okay.
0: We'll be en route to UH.
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0: Can you run a male by name and date of birth? It's a juvenile, but he said he has a temporary. Sean, middle initial R, last name of Harris, 7/31/10.

0: when I did find a Sean Harris 15-year-old at address. Valid temporary, clear.
1: You got it.
0: Copy.
1: 26-27.
0: 26, go ahead.
1: You can clear me from that stop. Break.
0: Go ahead.
1: You have track stop, black Silverado, Chevy truck, 57 at 90. You see if Valeria has a unit that can go down with me.
0: Copy.

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1: Copy, 6021 at 209.
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0: 46 checkup.
1: Okay. Brakes for a GL.
0: Go ahead.
1: Sam John 518-975. SJ 518-975. Then for the truck.
0: Go ahead.
1: 1 George Charles Edward Charles 14. 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
0: Copy, Sam John 518-975, contact to Steven Rios Jr., 40-year-old out of Lorain, Collins, clear.

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0: Yeah, I was Larry Fisher in front of you on North Route.
1: Copy.

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0: 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He also has a gray sweatshirt, black pants, just in case anything comes up tomorrow. I'm gonna give him a ride to Rubio.
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1: Copy. Can we reach out to them and see if they can make contact with her? It was just on a early 2000s Trailblazer with two black males driving it.

0: 6136.
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0: 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Check 1864. What's the incident number for this?
1: 17927. 17927.

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1: Position.

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0: At UH, we've got a gunshot wound and a vehicle riddled with bullet holes. Can I get some units headed towards UH?
1: Yeah, I'm in route.
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0: Happy. Melissa Stowers, silver Chevy, expires April. She's going to be a 45-year-old Lorraine, valid and clear.
1: What year is that?
0: 2014.
1: Last hit, 16 minutes ago, 4th and East off.

0: 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Copy. I'll be clearing UH and route to Booster.
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1: 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Jet Swift Lasso, 46-year-old male, 266 Wooster clear.
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0: You're on that plate. Yeah, I'm in the 5790 area.

0: Suspect vehicle, King Zebra Boy 5098. I got it pulling into a driveway on Harvard before Park.
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0: Q23 Harvard.
2: Q3 Harvard.

0: 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Got him at gunpoint. Copy.
1: All right, we're out there.
0: Copy.
2: I was coming through downtown on my way home. I believe I need any more units over there on Harvard with that shooting suspect vehicle.
0: They haven't called for anything, but they do have one at gunpoint.

0: I have two projectiles that fell out of the passenger door here on scene. Do you want me to collect those after photographing them?
1: At the hospital?
0: Hey, firm.
1: Yeah, just take pictures and collect them.
0: Yeah.
2: But I'm out with Lear's units. They only have three out here with two detained.
3: Copy.

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1: For Trisha, Victoria Harshberger on a green Hyundai expires in June next year. She's going to be 69-year-old female, 223 Harvard. She's valid and clear. Go ahead.
0: You guys have casings over there, right?
1: Affirm. I think we have five.
0: Okay. 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Probably towards the street where he tripped a little bit.

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1: Yeah.
0: Got it.
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0: Hey, for a moment, Harvard.
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0: Copy.

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0: You can check Portman, just east of Peasley. Caller states there's a boat in a trailer in the middle of the road. Looks like someone may have had a MVA and unhooked the boat and trailer and drove off. 51201 Portman, just east of Peasley.

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0: 32692 comes back to a 1991 boat trailer by Mike Ho to a Justin Wade Thorns out of Vanceburg, Kentucky.
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1: Yes, go ahead.
0: Can you contact Vaughn's for a personal tow? The boat's not on the trailer.
1: Copy.

0: Yeah, I'm coming right now.
1: Yeah, he just got here.

0: northwest from east of 8. There's just two. We didn't hear any tires or anything either.
1: Probably.

0: you bring both those subjects back for a second?
1: Got it.
2: Both of them through,
0: yes.

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1: Again.
0: We clear follow.
1: Traffic

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1: Go for both.
2: 1141 West Avenue, medical's en route for a subject that overdosed and is now awake and combative break. When I asked for the name, they said Tyshawn, but now goes to Tiana Pluse. I could hear the yelling in the background.
1: We copy.
2: Okay, bye.
1: I'll be in Rosa County.
2: Copy.

0: insurance.
1: Vaughn says the boat won't be clear. He's going to return to get the trailer. He's not going to need us when he does that.

0: 302-123.
1: Say what?
2: For a second.
0: Tedman Court. Check the welfare of an 11-year-old child.
2: Got it.
1: Got it.
0: 184-377. Good.
1: What's my zone?
2: Okay, the owner of the vehicle, he has to tell you here at the 43. He has a plan to go to Conrad's to get a replacement and put it on the vehicle, get it out of there this morning. We'll be clear.

832. OnStar reporting an MVA coming through the mobile device at Cleveland and White Oak. No vehicle description.

to Stacy Randolph on a 2011 Kia, silver in color, fares 2027. She's 50-year-old female out of Elyria. 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

0: 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Three 325 Longfellow Street for a barking dog complaint.
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1: 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Send you an animal call, ongoing issue.

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0: 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John Frank Lloyd, 4342.

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0: 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He's loading pipes and pallets.
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0: 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We're warning to Victor George, 282-990 for the expired plate, 33.
1: Yes.
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0: 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It's clear.
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0: Copy. Thank you.

0: Yes.
1: 139377. Can you confirm an E for George Rodriguez, please?
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1: 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We'll have him.
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0: Cleveland Street at the Ridgeville border, the tree service. 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
1: 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We got calls from both parties that just as the father has stayed there for several months and now his son and girlfriend want him removed.
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1: Okay.
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0: 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Stepping King Ocean Boy 1824 Root Road near Hawk.
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1: Lena, 443 Adams Street on a 15 black Dodge. She's clear. There's a protective party in a DPL.
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1: Good.
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0: 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I'm Mary, 632-780-74-3340. Drive through Ohio, please.

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1: Yes, sir.
0: 5617. Room a warning to the owner operator for a place to play 33.
1: Yeah.

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1: Your show is clear. I'll have a report.
0: Copy. Eight. 42555 Grandview Drive. You're to speak to a Kevin in reference to some property damage that happened to his mailbox.

0: 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Because I have no MDT as well. It's not working.
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0: Oh, two males in custody in Rapid County.
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0: 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In Ida Edwards, 5617. 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
0: Copy that. That's going to be the homeowner here. Looks like they're going to work things out here with the tree service guy and get his mailbox packed back up for him. There's some issues here. I'll be clearing shortly.
1: Copy.

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0: Copy. You're going to be west.
1: Copy.

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1: Six, seven, two, six.
0: Two, nine, one, nine, six, six, seven, two, six, returns to Michael Robinson. Valid clear. Correction, sir.
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0: Correction, he is suspended. 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
0: Valid. 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
1: Very far, then. One George David Young. That might be a 07. Henry, 1 John, 1 Sam, John, 50, 1560.

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1: 368, be advised, you are cutting out.
0: Can you hear me now?
1: Hey, firm.
0: Okay, I'm going to give that to you one more time. I was able to wipe it off a little bit and see the numbers and letters a little clearer.
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0: 1, David, John. 1, John. 1, John, 5, 6, 0.
1: Yeah, 68, you're completely cutting out.

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0: 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I have a signal 7 through Texas.
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0: Paul Mary 5251. Paul Mary 5251.
1: A 21 Ram. The owner is Amanda Dehart. It's clear.
2: 562, what's the last 7 on that VIN?
1: 7 is N is Nora 704701.
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1: 351, checkup.
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1: Copy.

0: 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You want to go on?
1: Go ahead.
0: That TP on my screen is served and cleared for sure.
1: Copy.
2: 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Clear an eagle near the trailer park.
1: Clear.
2: .103, just be advised, the male coming up here is his father.
0: Yep.
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0: 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I'll be out.

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0: All units are going to be clear 7th. 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
2: Center Ridge Road westbound from Avon to North for Gray Dodge.

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2: Go ahead.
1: Center Ridge Road westbound from Avon. It's looking for a gray Dodge truck with a trailer and a mower on the back. It's riding on the rim with flat.
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1: What?
0: New rules updated. Verbal warning for speed to the owner, 50 out of 35. 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
1: 276. 1101 Prospect Street at East Rec. Talk with Kim Clayton in a red Chevy Equinox about a parking plate in the handicapped spot. Break. The Chevy Tahoe parked in the handicapped spot is out talking with the complainant.
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1: 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What do I have about?

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1: NVA private property, no injuries, but caller wants you to speak to the four witnesses. He located 511 North Abbey Road by State Farm. He lived in an Equinox.
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1: 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Could this be to Rory in reference to the crop dusting? He says his horse was injured because of it, and if they fly over his yard again, he's going to start shooting.

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0: 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I'll be clear with the report.
1: Copy.
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1: Clear the hospital and also the jail with one mail.
0: Copy.

0: 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Copy. 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

0: 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He also has protection orders.
1: Copy.
0: These are Anita Madrid and Atemia Edwards.

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1: Protected parties on the TPO include Nina Madrid and then Tamia Edwards. Edwards looks like it's unknown on the service.
0: Got it.

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1: Copy.

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It's for a lockout there, Chevy Malibu Blue.

0: their children in the car or something?
1: 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I'm over Lindell area. 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
0: Either way, I'm here at the office.
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1: Copy.

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0: 5-6 units for the Toronto Center Reef Road. 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
1: 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We're returning from North Coast Correctional Institution and also from Richland Correctional.
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0: 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They want you guys to make contact to see if the owners are actually there.
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1: 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Thank you, Frank.
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0: 3-5-2-0 is there. He wants to check property. It's not there. He suggested that it may be at a neighbor's house. We will be out there checking. The address is 35160.
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He's valid and clear. That the past 15 does not belong to

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0: We're warning for stop signs to that Arizona deal. 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
2: Kevin.

King Frankstown 1535 comes back to a 2017 Ford. It's going to be registered to an Alexander Olivo, registered to that 35200 Dunham. 35 showing valid and clear. Break. Good. Edward William Lincoln 1601 comes back to a 2018 Ram, blue in color, registered to a James Pace. He's going to be showing out of Wellington, valid and clear, CCW.

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0: 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One male, one female. 79009, start of mileage.
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0: Copy.

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1: I think the first person
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0: 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B-Boy 72888-5578.
1: Boy 72888-557. I'm not going to get anything to come back either.
0: Another one.
1: The last three are 557. Last four is 8557.
0: I got a delay, but it came back. She is valid through that state, non CDL.
1: Hi, copy. You can just catch her, please. Thank you.

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0: 123. For some reason, it's coming back under Carrie Petry. Can I confirm a date of birth on Juliet?
1: I got a DL if you want to confirm that way.
0: Affirmative.
1: Robert Victor, 762-118. 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
0: 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I'm going to have to look into it.
1: Copy. I'll just advise her now. Just add it for today. Underneath.
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1: New rules been updated, and there's verbal warnings for stop sign, for expired plates, and for window and fender. 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
2: What?
1: Well, I spoke to Public Works about this. They are going to be in touch with the caller about the branches. I'll be 33.
2: Here, wait.
1: Go ahead.
2: Leo in the lobby for us, wait.
1: Copy.
2: Sorry.
1: Am I clear for 23?
2: Affirmative.
1: 2343.
0: Negative confirmation yet.
3: I advised somebody over there that they were aware we were picking them up today. I'll be en route to the jail with them. All of the units are clear.
0: Copy.

0: years,
1: he has a mind.
0: He's
1: like, I'm better than
0: his father, right?
1: Yeah.
0: And I was right all the way.

0: City, Cleveland Street at the Roll Arena. I'll get you a deal in a second.
1: I think I'm Young, 8566, Metal Lakes Boulevard, New Bears.
2: Keep an eye out for a semi truck that's disabled right in the middle of 57 and Cleveland Street. Almost caused a few accidents.
3: It's not in the roadway. It's to the right of the curve. It's not causing any road obstruction or anything. I've seen it. Great.
2: Copy, go ahead.
3: I checked all the way down the Gulf for that Tahoe. I think it might have went up heavy road north. It's going to be ETL at this time, and I'm heading to back 44.
0: 44 is an ID card. Tom Queen, 23-1690.

0: 44 clear to a Michael Hale, Von Air Avenue, 35 years old. He's canceled status. We're clear.
1: Copy. Thank you.

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1: 400.
0: New World's updated. We're waiting for stop sign to the owner. 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
1: Affirmative, and 333. 41215 Martha's Road East. Caller called in advising there was a female yelling in the parking lot. She hung up on me. I've attempted three times. Call her back. Time lapse 20 minutes.
3: Passing the plane for down here, please.
1: Got it.
3: And for the other call, misdemeanor citation issue 212.
0: Reception 1-0.
1: Go ahead.
4: Call's been updated. I'll be clear. 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
1: Go ahead.
0: Call's been updated. I'll be clear. Warning 211.
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0: 2610 Lear Nagel, flat 217 for a follow-up.
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3:39. 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
2: beyond 83 south of 20 King King Time 6117 King King Time.
1: Yeah.

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0: I'm clear with one citation issue, 33.
1: Yes.

0: 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Daily update and clear. 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
1: Go ahead. 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
3: 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I'm coming into the area now.
4: Seeing how the traffic's out. Cleveland Street at the railroad tracks with a trailer and an ORP. 044 will be out with me.
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2: Yeah.

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1: Copy, I went North Ridge to the bridge. I don't see anyone either. 217, we're going to be clear at this time. ETO.
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0: Mail on station report. I sent that in for yesterday.

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1: Go ahead.
0: That mail is turned over to booking. I'll be clear.
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0: Can you speak with the Troy Davis in the lobby? He's here for an assistance on Bass Street, but can you just look at his paperwork?
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0: 42.
1: Outbound on Elon Belden from Center Ridge Road, we have a traffic complaint about B and K excavating, truck running lights, changing lanes without a signal and running stop signs.
0: From 25.
2: Sun white in color, stars in 28, she's 80, valid, clear out of the rain.
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0: Okay.
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0: Coffers has the excavator, and I'll be clear the report. You can fax over the cat sheets and the hit confirmation for me, please.
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1: Sam Williams.
0: Charles. Charles 1.
1: Charles 1.
0: Copy.
1: Copy.
0: Just add that to the call. I'll be clear.
1: I'll
0: use advice.
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0: 192 Bath Street, caller's been route from station in the Silverado, silver in color. He needs assistance picking up his property, he has paperwork in hand.
1: 184.
2: 302.
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0: 094 Creek View Way. You're going to speak to Christopher, suspicious commission. He's advising there's a gray and black helicopter flying over. Would you advise him of the crop dusting? But he says there's no labels on it and just wants the area checked.
1: Okay.
2: I'm getting ready to clear. I'll take that forward.
0: Copy, thank you.
1: Thank you.

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0: 56. 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Parties are separated. May have been sent them out. This happened an hour ago. Three 35, can you go 10 with her?
1: Copy.

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0: 63, 38,
2: 27,
1: 20, and
2: 18
1: are good. Copy. 36, 9 is okay.
2: Copy.
1: 41. 1, 6
2: is okay.
1: Copy, 1, 6. Copy.
2: Three, 46,
1: Copy.

0: 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You can show me on traffic, it's all 7.
1: Copy.
0: 51, do you copy?
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0: Yes, sir, thank you.

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0: Charles Tom 6894 returns to Caroline Steins out of Columbia Station. 2017 Toyota, silver and color. She's valid.
1: Go ahead.
2: Yeah, First Federal on Center Ridge for a follow-up. Clear report.
1: Okay.
2: 339-27 out of service.
0: Copy.

0: that was, that whole piece is gone. So, there's nothing to bolt this.
1: Over mic.
2: Yes.
0: No, yes. This piece is broke.
2: I know, but you can do this and then just do the self-tapping screw.
0: Well, we can, this one's, that part broke too. We'd have to drill a hole.
1: Open mic.

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0: See, when you're done with that thing there, get that drone and head out to Columbia.

1-17. That Danco is in the lobby there trying to drop that hitch off, so just so you know, when you get there, they're refusing to take it, but I know once you get there it'll be resolved.

0: 41-7.
1: Go ahead.
0: Just call records and tell them that Datco, last name is Datco, is there to drop off the hitch, that 317's on the way there to take care of that, please.
1: Yep, copy.
0: 63
2: to 41.
0: Good.
2: Regarding that Columbia call, helicopter took off shortly.
0: Yeah, I seen that one, but I was looking at the other one, Meow.
2: Okay.

0: Jesus.
1: What?
0: Let's see the New World One Citation speech 50 to 35. I'm 33.
1: Copy.

0: 3163.
1: Where is he?
0: 511 call, sir, for a neighbor complaint.
1: Copy. Yeah. 3 Java.
0: 4127.
2: Detective Lawson has the owner information of the Hilo out here. I'll be clear. Be headed over to that cat call.
3: John.
1: I can take that for 163. I'm already right here.
3: Copy. Copy. 163. Finish your
1: name. Copy.

0: 24 to 17.
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0: Can you come 25, please? There's a Stephen Datko turning over some property per court order, and they wanted you to handle it.
1: Yeah, I'm

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1: Put them down.
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1: Go ahead.
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0: 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Beyond Sugar, near Bender.
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0: 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Thank you.
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0: 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Everybody's advised we're clear. Go ahead for 302.
1: Can just check 1505 Lake Avenue for a parking complaint. An ongoing issue with this truck.
0: Got it. T-16-377. You punch me a call for this other agency, middle and Paris.
2: Affirmative.
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1: 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He's 29, valid clear at that address.
0: Copy.
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1: All right, thank you. Five, 6, 2, 51, 37.
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1: 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If it's there tomorrow, I'm going to stand ticket. He was advised. Clear.
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1: 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The barn is fine. 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

0: 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Yes, County Jail, gate, ending mileage 102261.
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0: Lear and Center, we're going to be closer to Fiesta on Lear. 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

0: Griswold Road, Lake Avenue. It's going to be a white Ford Fusion. Someone's passed out in it. Russian caller is now advising the female is now awake and driving off. They believe the female is intox. Copy.
1: I'll be out.
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0: King Henry Paul, 1549.
1: Two 17368. Caller is advising she's turning in a Point of Grace Ministries parking lot. To realize your first one, you cut out on the left.
2: That's clear. I'll get you in a second. The second is Charles Edward Tom 1.
1: That returns on a 2026 Black Chevy. It's one of the transportation. It's showing valid and clear.

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2: That 7 is going to be King Henry Paul, 1549. And DL is going to be Victor Zebra, 560-371. That's going to be the F-hole.
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1: John, Lincoln, Mary, 3652, returns to a Shalene Silos out of Lorraine. Is a 2015 Ford, white in color, suspended.
0: Just for the record, my body cam says

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0: 33 Tone 7, can you fax over the warrant, please, for booking?
1: Is another DL when you're ready.
2: Tom.
1: Tom, 802-005.
2: Rachel is about a 54-year-old female, Illyria. She's solid and clear.
1: That's clear. Thank you.

0: 176.
1: We've only gotten one call, but if you could check the intersection of 57 and Abbey North. Caller said there were two females in the middle of the intersection fighting, me, a black female and a Hispanic female. He said their vehicles are also blocking the intersection with a black also on the Kia.
0: And six copies.
1: 163. On the on-ramp just west of the 57. I do have OSP en route, but they're blocking the road up there. It's a white SU-15 and an F-150. They were in a crash.
0: Tower.
2: 168 has that call for 123.
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4: 261-377. In Ralphax County, three males, one female, 14192.
1: 1610.
2: 10. That'll be clear. Mr. Moore checks okay. And when you can, you send me a message, please.
0: Are you still parked over there?
5: Hey, fam.
0: Alright, there's a small black Mercedes SUV that should be passing you right now.
5: Copy.
3: I-16-50.
6: Go ahead.
3: 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One citation for speed, 42 and 25. I'm 35.
6: Copy. East of the intersection.
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1: Copy.
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1: Go ahead.
0: 569 Willow Park Road for a domestic disturbance. Caller said his wife, Scarlett's off her medication. She's causing a disturbance. 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
1: 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Go ahead. You advise northbound east of Abbey?
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0: 3143.
1: Well,
2: go ahead.
0: It's going to be up on 90. We got a 3-car MVA with injuries rollover. It's going to be west of the on-ramp, I believe.
1: Got
0: it. Correction. Correction, they're in the left express lane.
1: Got it.
0: Go on. It's going to be GLA, UTL clear. Okay.
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1: All at 83 to get into that line. Hey, firm, thank you.

0: break. 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
1: Township Station.
0: Okay, you got comms with Township then?
1: Moving towards one down.
0: Alright, when you get there, tell them to come south down this open where they just had their drone behind the houses on Station Road. And then find me and I'll point them where to look.

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1: By that White House, yeah.
0: More like gray, but yeah.
1: Double check with that lady that told us where she seen the cat, just to verify where it was last.
0: Pretty much where we found the opening spot down here.
1: Okay.

0: 3-41, where are you at?
1: In the woods. We're south of station, probably about 300 feet, 400 feet behind the house.
0: Got you that. 394 to 217, I'll be out of that area.
1: 35, closest address where we're at right now is 9956 station.
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3: 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One citation speed 44 and 25. I'm 33.
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0: Sean.
1: I don't know where this westbound express lane starts, but whatever city that is, should probably close it or divert it.

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1: You're a piece with Sharon Maxey on a 22 Nissan Black and Color. Oh, she's 76 out of Toledo, Balance there.
0: Right. Who is your piece? King Ida George, 3208.
2: Oh, it's you have that. See now. I'll be clear.
1: Copy. See, that's 201 Hernandez on a 96 Ford Maroon in color. It expires next year. He's 54 out of Lorraine's on 30 CCW.
0: Copy.

0: 747.
1: Got it.
0: This is going to be ours. I have two RPs.
1: Got it.
0: Call Lincoln Henry 6470.
1: Got it.
0: King Union Frank 7131.
1: Okay. Your first RP is to a business, RG Smith Incorporated, 224 by the caller, because ours is next year. The second, Alexandra Wilhelm, out of South Amherst, on a 2024 expires 11/18 of this year. She's 35, valid, clear, active CCW.
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0: Robert Henry, 243950.
1: Joanne Kanelski, she's 56, valid clear, Rosewood Court in the township.
0: Copy, if you could attach as a witness.
1: Yes.

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0: Copy.
2: I, in fact, also need a hook for the work truck.

0: 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Sugar Ridge will probably have to get on at 83.
1: Okay.

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2: King Sam Zebra, 9332, in Stony Lake.
0: Copy. Two-way two.
1: Go ahead.
0: Can you guys just confirm, are you in the westbound or eastbound lanes?
1: We're going to be westbound in the express lane.
0: Copy, thank you.
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1: Adam George King, 504-688 on the Taurus.

0: 102-103. The headphones are sighted, and the victim vehicle has a private tow on the way. I'll be standing by until it gets here.
1: Copy. Can you help 160 with some traffic control up on the 90? It's westbound 90, west of the 57. Actually calling OSP, but they're too busy.
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0: 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It's already a mess. I'm backing up, so everybody's getting over.
1: Copy.

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2: 417 Cleveland Street, excuse me, at the deli. There's a white female standing outside. She's wearing a green and pink striped shirt. She's shooting up narcotics and also intoxicated.
1: Copy.
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0: Okay.
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0: 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He's 48, valid clear.
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2: 123.
3: Good.
2: Was that the driver for the other vehicle?
1: Hey, from the second driver, one in the middle.
2: Copy, that was the last one we needed for the info. I'm going to try to get it turned around at 83 and head back to you.
1: Copy.
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0: check up.
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0: 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She's 43, now valid suspended. She's clear.
1: Cavi.

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0: Mr. Parrish was locked out of his house. He's waiting for his family members to get here to help him out. He doesn't want anything done. We'll be clear.
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0: 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We're clear.
1: Five, 6 houses.
2: Try it again.
1: 5 or 6 houses. I just came out here talking to some residents here.
2: Yeah, okay.
1: Okay. 5-2 Station Road.

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0: John Zebra, John, 5964. I'll be Lorraine Road, near Island.
1: Okay.

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1: I do. I'm almost up to you now.
0: Copy. Sugar's on scene.

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1: You can be at Illyria Liquor, 1063 East Vaughn. 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
1: Go ahead.
2: Check's okay. 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
1: Copy.

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0: 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Team head over to Walmart 1000 Chestnut Commons. We have shoplifters in the store that stole a few weeks back. They'd like them trespassed from the property.
1: Copy.
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0: He's from station.
2: 33 77, I'll get that. 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
1: 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I did send it to OSP. OSP advised they have no units to send.
0: You'll be clear 90 and around 2H.
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0: 302. 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
1: Well, I remind it. Yep.
2: Three five six seven nine Grandson Eastern Road. 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She thinks they were gunshots. 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

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RP John Union Lincoln 1940, observing in and out of traffic.

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1: 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She's valid. Clear.
0: Copy, if you're able, can you get a trespass from this location through jacket?
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1: Good.
0: Just advising you, sir, that we have an alarm in Sheffield Township.
1: All right. What's that then?
0: Copy.
1: He's 50 Mount Valley. Clear on that West River Road address.
0: Yep.
2: Copy. If you could add a trespass to him as well.

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1: 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I'm going to check up. Should be good after that.
0: Copy.

0: 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John Noah Boy, 8236, and I'll be Bender near Beatrice.
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0: 637. Parties were advised of their trespass and left the property will be clear.
1: I have a disturbance at 226 Middle Avenue. It's going to be the Lorain County Children's Services. A 13-year-old male refusing to go with his placement. He's threatening the staff.

0: that's the Leary to head over there. We're all out on some calls.
1: They sent her to us.
2: 377, I can clear and head over that way.
3: I'm back in my car. What do we have?
1: I have a disturbance, 226 Middle Ave, Lorain County Children's Services. This is a 13-year-old male refusing to go to his placement, and he's threatening the staff. Illyria did send them to us.
3: Okay, yeah, that's ours. I'll head over there.
1: Copy, thank you.
2: I'm coming from New Russia. I'll head over that way.
3: Yeah, I'm coming from Sprague.

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2: 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Kids are going with grandparents. We're clear.
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1: 226 Middle Avenue is going to be on the third floor for Lorain County Children's Services. They're taking emergency custody of a 13-year-old. He's there with no parents, and he does not want to go with them for placement. If you could assist him.
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2: Yeah. Go ahead.
1: Parties exchange information, they're going to work it out themselves. Pray for Unit 1.
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2: Copy.

0: 341. EBD just advised me that they're responding to 226 Middle Avenue. 316.
1: Still go to.
0: Copy.
1: Eastern at Baby Creek.
0: Negative was responding to Illyria for them to respond to the call that you asked them about.

0: 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We have children throwing rocks on the cars. OSP advised they have no units to send.
1: Well, they better find somebody doing something because we don't either.
0: Advise them of that.
1: So, Seven, you can send the village over there, you can send the Metro Parks, you can send anybody with a badge and gun for mutual aid.
2: Go ahead. You got to enter on the south side of the building through the parking garage off of 3rd Street. Copy.
3: Five seven seven. I'm 33. I'm gonna head up to 226. I got my badge with me.
0: Copy. V8 check up.
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0: 先生。
1: We're all going to be clear of the highway. Citation issue 31, injury OH1.
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0: I've advised parties to exchange information. 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They're going to handle it out and work it out themselves. I'll be clear.

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1: Two 100 Northridge Road. Can I be at Applewood Center? Is this for an alarm working on a code 10 for you?
0: Sixty-eight. Go towards Lake Avenue for the kids throwing rocks first, please. So something to hold that alarm.

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1: $35. 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
1: One.
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0: 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I've got a Nicholas Costello 1701 for him.
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0: 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One of the parties involved sounds like a younger female. She's crying, saying she hit her head.
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1: 2100 Northridge Road is going to be a for an alarm. Sheffield Village is going to code 10 with you.
2: Bobby, his name's Nick.
1: State Route 58, it's going to be lot 14. Here's Route 2A, Rezeca, in reference to a juvenile complaint. 14-year-old is running his mouth, he just left the house. She's a legal guardian, and she wants to make a report. 384, check up.

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0: Victor Zebra 121672, and that's the F-ball unit.
1: Copy.
0: We're going to need 231, a Pontiac Vibe, and a Mustang.
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1: 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Leo Murray.
0: 180 Bell Avenue for an audible panic alarm. Coming from the key fob. There was no contact made with key holder. Be advised, the key holder, Arthur Granberry, has a 19 alert. Copy.
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0: 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Central Village made contact at Apple Center. Everything checked secure. Do you want them to stand by still?
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0: Copy. They asked.
2: And Sam.
0: Copy.
2: Copy.
0: 269,
2: I'm right here. I'm out.
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0: 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I'll be in Route 25 with it.
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0: 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I'll be in Route 25 with it.
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2: Paul, 7693.
1: Jacqueline Granberry, at that address on a 2017 Ford, expires 11-2 of this year. She's 78, valid clear.
2: Copy.
1: Copy.

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1: Car.
0: Spoke with residents, they advised it was an accident, false alarm clear.
1: Seven. Gold.
0: Good.
1: Computer check 164 Lake, where the juveniles are jumping off the rocks into the river.

0: 269.
1: Abby Nissan.
0: We made the discount drug mart off of Abby. 3 black male juvenile selling candy bars. Caller is the manager. He wants some trespass.
2: Go.
1: Abby.
2: A juvenile went voluntarily, I'll be clear.
0: Sure.

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1: Robert King, 807152.
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1: Drive.
2: Let's notate the owner operator of the temporary 7 there is going, is already notified about the 15 or 34.
3: You also said you got that message about fixing the fence at 164.
1: Stay advised.
2: 7 of Union 999-128.
1: She was advised of what?
2: Her daughter. She went to St. John's.
1: Copy.

0: 66377DL.
1: Sorry.
0: Victor Queen 490193. Ian's. Kit Van Dyne 46 2011.
1: Gone.
0: Angel Torres 117 2008.
1: Good.
0: Cole Overlander 216 2009.
1: Your DL's clear to Skylar Lynn. She's 18. Valid out of Wakeman.

0: 5-6-3, New World's updated, I'm clear.
1: Couple people outside here said that vehicle left prior to my arrival, 1864.
2: Yeah, copy.

0: 33 something.
1: Units will be clear of that 34 voluntarily, went with Children's Services staff to this facility.

0: 126.
1: Charge.
0: I got your second DN, Angel Torres. He's 18 out of Brooklyn. He's Valens Clear.
1: Copy.
2: Third, Cole Overlander. He's 17. Valens Clear out of Bowling Green. We're having trouble with your first.
1: Copy.
3: DeAndre Jackson, 12-24-12, break. Kamarion Wallace, 8-27-12, break.
2: Go ahead.
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0: 269, you're first. DeAndre Jackson, he's 13. Nothing in leads, just the juvenile jacket alarms.
1: No. Your second DN, Kamarion Wallace, he's negative in leads. He's got several juvenile jackets throughout the county.
2: Tremaine has a global jacket, nothing in leads.
1: Thank you.

0: 269-377. 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You can send us Roswell. Call me. Storm.
1: Man, those vehicles, they need to be clear.

0: 162 traffic stop.
1: Yeah.
0: The Overland and Hathaway Street, John Young Mary, 7472.
1: Hi.
0: So,
1: Charlie.

0: sorry.
1: Me and John, 338-146.
0: Tom.
1: Victor Tom, 968-070.
0: First is the registered on that Christopher Wolver. He's 39 Valley Clear, Cuyahoga Falls.
2: Your DL to Jason Gonzalez. He's 18, off a lake. He's got a valid ID. He's clear.

14, 361. Both units 19720, State Route 58, Lot 14, speaks with Rebecca Adams, Predator Juvenile, running his mouth at the house. Music report 19720, State Route 58, Lot 14.

0: 269.
1: Go ahead for both.
0: 232 Hawthorne, if you could check the welfare of a 10-year-old and 14-year-old at this location. Caller's the dad. He said mom, Donna Langenfelder, has blocked him and is refusing to give him the kids for over a month. There's a custody agreement in place. It's also been a couple weeks since he's even been able to talk to them.
1: We got it.

0: 199-184.
1: 24. Station.
0: So there was some kind of disturbance on 7 for this third party information. He was actually just on station. He said he received a video from his 11-year-old daughter. She recorded some kind of disturbance with the male assaulting the female. I don't have any further information for you guys.
1: Copy. 377, you're going to have to send him another night return for an emergency.
0: Copy. 5-3, can you head out that way?
1: Copy.

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1: Copy.
0: All units will be clear. Citation times 4.
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0: 183.
1: 15 in the middle.
2: Go ahead.
0: 606 Garfield. Initially had a female on the line who was wanting a welfare check on her fiance, Jerome Shepherd. She said he's got some food sitting outside the door and that it's not normal and break. I asked if she had keys to get in. She said she does not. She wants officers to break in. I told her we would not. She got upset and said she's just going to find a way in.
2: Copy.

0: 3619, Danny Lane, to meet ongoing neighbor issue. Caller is concerned that he has cell cameras that are facing towards her backyard where her children play.
1: Copy. I'm in route 25.
2: Good. Just had a DM right now. Copy.

0: driving around the 15s.
1: Yeah.
0: With Ohio and his girlfriend.
2: County detective.

0: Jackson. Pulling into McDonald's, Union 997225.
1: D267 with caution since I have the pickup on the RL.
2: I got him.
0: 166 is in route from CMG.
1: Call him.

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1: John.
0: Robert Tom, 754-532, break.
1: John.
0: Tom Paul, 045-350.
1: A267 with caution, since I had a pickup on your first.
0: Copy, go ahead.
1: I've got caution for being an alcoholic and drugs. It's an Alan Turner. Could be for larceny through the county. He's 49 out of Grafton. He's Alan.
0: Got it.
2: E inside for your second as well.
0: Copy, go ahead.
2: 215 for Kristen Griffiths. It's a felony through the county for larceny. She's 41, valid out of LaGrange.
0: Copy.
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0: One time. Go ahead. All right, you're all set, sir.
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0: Children check okay. My reply is clear.
1: Cap. Speed 267 times 2, 1 in, 1 out with caution.
2: Stand by.

0: Cleveland and Kenwood to Lincoln, Adam, David, Young, David, Ida. Copy.
1: Six lines with him.
0: Copy.
2: So then go with you for the third one.
3: It's a 15 with cautions for drugs for Sean Donaldson. So felony contempt for dangerous drugs plus other charges through the county. The one outside is through Richland County SO. He's 38, failure to reinstate, Massachusetts.
2: You can confirm all three if you can, please.
0: Okay.

0: 4377. Altercation between juveniles.
1: Right.
0: I've attempted to contact the complainant, negative response. I will be clear.
1: Copy.

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0: 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We'll find you.
1: 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You can show me out of that residence.
0: Copy.

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0: Peters.
1: Captain.

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1: Hello.
0: 125-864.
1: It's a match. 267.
2: Good.
1: And those 15 for Kristen and Alan were confirmed.

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0: 306-377.
1: Go ahead.
0: Did we try contacting that mail by phone?
1: Affirm, we did attempt to contact Jerome. It was negative contact.
0: Copy. You can show me out.
1: Copy.

0: 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John Young Adam 2643.
1: Well, someone on the phone for you. Are you wanting to take it?
2: I'm on the phone speaking to the owner right now. Today's hand hold.